this is ship. It's more like a mountain of dynamite about to explode. A bit dangerous, don't you think? A bit dangerous, don't you think?

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0: You.
1: No, thank you.
0: Let's talk.
1: What about?
0: You.
1: No, thank you.
0: Let's talk.
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plays its blithe tune through the town. Winding down the alleys with the yellow leaves, it meanders down bleak avenues where the copper-green monuments stare at nothing. It passes them by unheard, waltzes with the ribbons of distant winter air, the messengers of snow.

sings like a bird that wakes up warm and thinks the winter's over. The street organ's music is heard for the first time here and the last time there.

cathedral quiet, narcotic seas. In a mind of tide mark memories. A strand of hair that falls in front of her face. He woke up and called out her name, but only the street organ answered.

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0: 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It feels as if it is physical, like being in a different world, weightier, as if somehow things just are.
1: Let's go ahead and get it over with.
0: Don't be afraid. Can't you trust me? We all have thoughts, and we are together. We are together.

There is a boy standing in a meadow, looking out into the sky, and hundreds and hundreds and hundreds